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1: Hey, Alice, I'm a vinyl junkie. 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Thank you, Antonio. Well, anybody named Antonio talks like that. Well, if you have no idea what a record is, write to me at alice@aliceisattic.com. Stick around because I got a birthday bashes coming up after this.
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31: Checking your drive weather, might see some showers after midnight with lows around 72 overnight tonight. Tomorrow, mostly sunny and steamy with a chance of afternoon showers and highs in the low 90s.
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0: When you turn on the radio, you should find someone there who's a pal, a buddy, a BFF. What you don't expect is for your very own late night pal to be a member of the Rock and Roll Hall of Fame. But then again, this ain't your average rock and roll rodeo. Confide in him now, and you shall be rewarded. It's Alice's Attic with Alice Cooper.
2: Welcome back to Alice's Attic. People always ask me where I keep all the treasures I've collected over the years, and of course the answer is up here in my attic. Nothing is organized. Nothing is filed properly, and everything is exactly where I left it 50 years ago, even my jock strap from high school. So big hour ahead of us. You got to love the 80s from a love addict, then tales from the attic about the time I saved Aerosmith, and finally, for songs we just don't understand, we're decoding on Bowie's song Suffragette Jet City, but now let's hear this.
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0: This is Tales from the Attic.
2: 1984, Joe Perry and I started playing around with the idea of working together. He had been out of Aerosmith since 1979. The band had fallen apart. The drugs and personalities and the money had all gone sideways. So he was available and we wrote some material. But then Steven Tyler found out, even though they hadn't been talking to each other for years, suddenly Steven realized Aerosmith was about to end for good and Joe was going to be in my band. But that never really was any of the idea. I was writing songs for a movie, for Monster Dog, and I asked Joe to write with me. There was never any plans for Joe to ever be in Alice Cooper. At all. Ever. I mean, it would have been great, but I would never have stabbed Steven Tyler in the back like that. Well, if you want me to save your band, drop me a line at alice@aliceisattic.com. Songs We Just Don't Understand is up right after this, so stay right there.
0: Alice will be right back.
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0: you're looking for a radio host who plays games with you, you've come to the wrong place. Unless, of course, the game is rock, paper, scissors. Then you can count on our faithful host to choose rock every single time. He's got his microphone on, and his leathers are just back from the cleaners. It's Alice's Attic with Alice Cooper.
1: You're back with the nicest guy on the radio, Alice Cooper. Why do you think I wrote the song No More Mr. Nice Guy? Oh, wait a minute. Anyway, stick around this hour for Movie Music Madness from a film about a tribute singer who gets called up to replace the real thing. Then, Hey Stupid, that will likely take us to Florida. And finally, rock trivia on a British band whose name comes from a Charles Dickens villain. But now, let's get started with this.
0: Alice's Attic with Alice Cooper.

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0: Now on Alice's Attic, a look at people that are strange and often dense, mindless, obtuse, vacuous. In other words, stupid.
1: Well, are you ready to be stupid? Here we go. First up, Florida, where a man walked onto a busy highway in broad daylight, stripped down to his underwear, and started firing flare guns at cars, including a police car. Not too crazy for Florida. That happens more than you think. Next, we go to Ohio, where a woman with only one hand was cited by officers for talking on her phone while driving. I'll let you figure that one out on your own. And finally, we go back to Florida, because why wouldn't we? Where a police officer is in trouble after poisoning his girlfriend's dog. Okay, a lot of people thought the dog was trying to commit suicide, but later on they found out that it was the cop. Well, I've got some great rock trivia coming up after this break, so don't go anywhere. He was standing there with a chocolate bar, and they're going, "Don't do it! Don't do it!" And he goes, "I'm doing it." And he ate the whole Hershey's.
0: Alice will be back in a moment.
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1: Time to learn some useless information, care of Alice Cooper. Here we go. Cape Farewell in Greenland is the windiest place on the planet. During Hurricane Andrew, 900 pythons escaped an animal refuge in Florida. Humans' peak happiness is at 21 years old, but picks up again at retirement. The human liver can grow back even after 75% of it is removed. The highest rate of cockroach infestations are in New Orleans, with 40% of the houses needing treatment. An average of 7 South Koreans die every year eating live octopus. And finally, loud, fast music makes termites chew faster. So, if your house is being chewed, don't put any metal on. They'll just go right through it. Well, I'm going to take a quick break, but I'll be right back with rock trivia, so stay put.
0: What? You think radio this brilliant is free? We'll be back with more amazing Alice Cooper after the break.
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4: 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We're still doing that? 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I don't get it. It's like, you told me he was dead. I believed you.
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1: Hi, Alice. I saw an interview with Michael Bolton, and he is an avid golfer like yourself. He golfs often with Bill Clinton. Did you ever golf with either of them? Best, Kerry. Yeah, Michael and I used to play all the time in tournaments. I always got matched with him on the same team. And the funny thing was he was the villain and I was the nice guy. If he had a bad shot, he would just like go off, just, you know. And I would just go, oh, well, maybe next time. Well, if you're golfing with Bill Clinton and Michael Bolton right now, drop me a line at alice@alicesattic.com. I'll be back with some more rock trivia after this break.
0: Your teller of Detroit stories, Alice Cooper, will return after these messages.
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10: The year is 1926. 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A Great Depression, a World War, several recessions, and a pandemic later, we are still in that house on Route 12, and we're celebrating. 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That's June 27th and 28th at Anderson's in Richmond, because for more than 100 years, nothing beats these treats.
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0: Hey, it's the Professor of Rock. Here's what's up on this weekend's session of Classic Rock U. It's a Jumpin' Jack flashback to 1977 as I talk to Ted Nugent about Cat Scratch Fever and look back at one of Six's biggest albums ever. Plus, we'll have some fun with hair metal mayhem from the 80s with the likes of Great White and Rat. No homework, just the greatest music ever recorded. 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

0: Hey, it's Professor Rock. Here's what's up on this weekend's session of Classic Rock U. It's a Jumpin' Jack flashback to 1977 as I talk to Ted Nugent about Cat Scratch Fever and look back at one of Six's biggest albums ever. 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
5: Katie here from Anderson's Candy Shop, and I want to invite you to a party. 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
17: Checking your drive weather, mostly sunny and humid with afternoon showers and thunderstorms and highs around 92 today. Right now it's 71 downtown. 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
4: 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It's going well, but rent has doubled. And Gertrude has heard a story about a village on the state line where a highway is going in. Thinking of the future, the Andersons move out to a dirt road in a little town called Richmond, Illinois. Anderson's Candy Shop is set up on the front porch, and the Andersons wait for the promised boom. A Great Depression, a World War, several recessions, and a pandemic later, we are still in that house on Route 12, and we're celebrating. 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That's June 27th and 28th at Anderson's in Richmond, because for more than 100 years, nothing beats these treats.
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4: First, check your Wednesday morning drive nice and quiet, except those usual slowdowns. Yvonne Stevenson. Heavy into that, the inbound Ryan, but still need 21 minutes from 355 to the drive. Check and drive weather, steamy, mostly sunny and humid with afternoon showers. Highs around 92, but it will feel like 100 today. Right now, it's 71 downtown.
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0: Sherman and Tingle, and we're back on Thirsty Thursday. 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
17: Checking your drive weather, mostly sunny and humid with afternoon showers and thunderstorms and highs around 92 today. Right now it's 71 downtown. 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

0: 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He's French now. It's John Mellencamp. He sings just for the French. It's for cigarettes. That's what he's going for. We are very fortunate that we are indoors today, man. It's going to be just burning outside.
1: I got to ask you a question. If it's, you have two shirts on.
0: Yeah.
1: It's going to be burning today.
0: Yeah. This is my indoor stuff. When I leave.
1: Oh, you have indoor stuff.
0: Yeah. I leave here, it's just the t-shirt that's on underneath this button up shirt.
1: Okay.
0: Yeah. Because there's air conditioning here. But anybody that works outside, I've been there. I've mentioned it many times. Did construction, did garbage. Today, these days, you lose like 7 pounds because not only will it be hot, but it's going to be so damn humid like it was
1: yesterday.
0: You got
1: any rain?
0: Yeah, later on tonight, we're all going to die.
1: Yes. No, I'm excited.
0: You didn't hear about death?
1: I like that grass getting green.
0: Yeah. Well, the grass will look great. We'll all die, but the grass will be fantastic.
1: Yeah. Yes.
0: Talking severe storms. But before we die, let's try to win. What do you say? Maybe if we don't all perish because of storms later, maybe you could go to Las Vegas, see the Eagles at Sphere with this keyword.
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0: 97.1 FM, The Drive, Chicago's classic rock, Sherman and Tingle. Fantastic baseball last night, which I know that Tingle's going to get into with news we choose here shortly. Tonight, though, you got the Spurs and Knicks. They have game four of the NBA Finals and the Stanley Cup. Hurricanes, they tied up the series 2-2 with the Golden Knights. Game five is tomorrow.
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3: Now we got to talk about the biggest news story in the world right now. That's the White Sox. Global phenomenons.
0: Last night was amazing.
3: 6-5 victory in 10 innings over the Braves. Monster start for 23-year-old Braden Montgomery, our nasty top prospect who made his debut yesterday in the 10th inning against Braves closer Rafael Iglesias with two outs.
4: For his most crucial at bat of his first game. Sends it in the air to left. It is back near the wall. It is over the wall for a game-winning home run. How about that? Talk about drama. Talk about theater.
5: What a ball game. And what a major league debut for Montgomery. Braden Montgomery, remember the name. This guy can play.
3: Remember the name, baby.
0: It's cool.
3: Been waiting for him to get called up.
0: It's cool that Bob Costas happened to be there at the game last night for 80s night last night.
3: So exciting. He's a switch hitter. Became the fifth player in Major League Baseball history to launch a walk-off homer in his MLB debut.
0: What a hell of a...
3: The future looks good, what baby!
0: How do you top that the next game? Oh. That's your first game in the MLB, and then you hit a walk-off home run? How awesome.
3: He had 30 like friends and family members in the stands. Oh, my God. What a great night for him. Yeah. Good news. Oh, I love it. Okay. Hey, what would you do if you went to a gas station?
0: You're not going to talk about the Cubs' loss?
3: What's that? Oh, I forgot about the Cubs. Are they still a team here? I didn't even know. They're bastards. I totally forgot about them. Are they still playing?
0: They're moving to Hammond. Yeah, they'll be there. So, be cool. Sorry. Carry on.
3: No, it's okay. I totally forgot. You're right to call that out because I forgot about that team completely. What would you do if you went to a gas station and found someone's credit card still in the little pay slot there? The right thing to do would be to try and return it. But what if the name on the credit card was a Hall of Fame classic rock and roller? That's what happened in Arizona, where some dude found Alice Cooper's credit card still in the pump at a Arizona gas station.
6: Tried to put my card in the pump, and it wouldn't go in. And I thought, what the heck? And I looked down there, and there's a card in there. It goes way in, so it doesn't stick out. And I pulled it out, and I thought, oh, my, somebody left this card, and they want it back, obviously. My stepdaughter looks at it and looks at the back and says, I think this is Alice Cooper's card.
3: I didn't say in the story, I was wondering if it had to have his real name on there, right?
0: Yeah, his real name is Vincent Furnier.
3: So they did some research and they didn't include it in the story and they Googled it and...
0: Maybe.
3: So they were saying to themselves, how are we going to get this back to him? So they called up Alice Cooper's music-oriented teen center in Phoenix, kind of like one of those, you know, school of rock places where they can play. And they said, hey, come on down with the credit card, return it, and... In doing so, while he did it, he got to meet Alice Cooper and got some cool autograph stuff.
6: Great to meet you.
7: Thank you. You got that for me and I got this for you.
6: Oh, awesome. Look at that. Nice.
7: I was up in Payson playing golf.
6: Yeah, okay.
7: I got gas and I didn't even realize that I'd forgotten it until I got home. Everybody's lost their card at some point.
6: Right.
3: Pretty cool little story.
0: At least Alice Cooper didn't drive off with the pump still in his... It is the nozzle in the actual gas.
3: That is true.
0: I saw one.
3: I've done that.
0: On the Eisenhower 2 days ago. I saw.
3: Driving on the, with it still in the car?
0: No, they must have stopped and threw it out. It was sitting there in the median.
3: I wonder how long they had it for.
0: So they didn't want to go back to the gas station and return it. So they must have pulled over, took it out, then just threw it in the center median.
3: That's odd. Like I said, I've done it before. It's the most embarrassing thing ever. That's the news we choose. 97.1 FM, The Drive, Chicago's classic rock.
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23: Take a look at dry weather, sweaty, sunny, and humid with afternoon showers. Highs of 92, but it will feel like 100 today. 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

0: 97.1 FM, The Drive, Chicago's classic rock. Sherman and Tingle, look at that. She's in all soccer gear. She's ready to go. Blanche Horowitz.
1: It's time to Ask Blanche.
0: Yeah, this is where Blanche Horowitz from our collections department swings in and answers your questions you've sent in. And I know you have one here this morning, Blanche.
2: I do. It says, dear Blanche, with the World Cup, just wanted to know if you've ever played soccer. Sincerely, Jennifer in Barrington. Hello, Jennifer. You know, I loved soccer when I was a young girl. You know, when I was around 22 years old, I was working in the town brothel, and my girlfriends and I would sit on the porch during non-peak hours and reminisce about the days we were just kids playing soccer in the streets. It was so long ago, though. It was like a time where there was no beautiful parks like there are today. Back in my day, we had to play in the dirt, and we always had to worry about all the shootings. But like I said, we were all just sitting there reminiscing, so we decided, hey, let's ditch these bustiers and brightly colored ruffled skirts and go kick the tumbleweed around for a while. So we did. It was my girlfriends Bessie, Virginia, and Louise just having fun until the town jerk walked through our game drunk and took our ball. We were all so mad, but we couldn't do anything about it because we knew he always carried a gun and we didn't want to get shot. You know, we were scared.
0: Wow, this is a really rough area.
2: Yeah, it was very bad. But that's when our town sheriff appeared out of nowhere and arrested that dirtbag and dragged him off to jail. He even threw us our tumbleweed back. And I remember saying to him, thanks for letting that old Ike Clanton ruin our game. You come in for a freebie anytime you want, Wyatt. And he did. It was great.
0: Wait a minute. Wyatt? Did you grow up in Tombstone?
2: That's where I worked. Wyatt Earp was our

0: sheriff.
1: He was.
0: And he saved the day and let us play soccer with the tumbleweed.
1: He did.
2: Go ahead, skin that smoke wagon and see what happens.
0: He didn't say that, but it was close to it when he dragged off. It was Ike Clanton. It was just a big drunk in our town, and we couldn't stand it. And you know, the funny thing is, like, we told Wyatt, we said, hey, you know, come in for a freebie anytime you want.
1: Uh-huh.
0: And he cashed in on that IOU like an hour later because he was a known freak in the town.
1: Really?
0: Oh, he used to like being blindfolded in toilet play. They used to call him Liquid Diet Wyatt.
3: Why, Ike, whatever do you mean?
1: I don't know about that. Wow.
0: And then that's what we just kept playing soccer for a while. You know, that's what we did when you were bored.
1: What we learn of your past there, Blanche. Thank you, Blanche.
0: You're welcome. Have a wonderful day and kick hard.
1: Yeah, that's all kicking off tomorrow. FIFA World Cup. Well,
0: oh, FIFA.
1: $2,875. That is what the current pot is for. What's that noise? That money could be yours. Coming up in about 10 minutes on The Drive.
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20: Checking your drive weather, mostly sunny and humid with afternoon showers and thunderstorms and highs around 92 today. Right now it's 71 downtown. I'm Jim Foster on 97.1 FM The Drive, Chicago's Classic Rock.

0: 97.1 FM, The Drive, Chicago's classic rock, Sherman and Tingle. Another keyword to go to Vegas to see the Eagles at Sphere coming up here shortly, right around 7 o'clock. But everybody's trying to get through going, what? What the heck? Can we please call now for what's that noise?
1: What?
2: 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Noise.
1: What's that?
2: Noise. Yes.
0: $2,875 could be yours. 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
11: 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In on Eden's 14 down to the junction. In on Kenny will take you 17 for the big airport. 6 in the express and 23 going out of Cleveland Town this morning. In on Ike, 27, 39 to the old post office. In on Stevenson just starting to build in the midway corridor. 31, 355 the drive. And the in on Ryan, 14 minutes from 95th into the JBI. 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Checking your drive, weather sloppy, mostly sunny and humid with afternoon showers and thunderstorms and highs around 92, but it's going to feel like 100 today. Right now it's 71 downtown. 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
12: What?
13: Noise. Noise.
12: What's that?
13: Noise.
0: $2,875 bucks up for grabs. Just tell us what the noise is.
3: Sam's! Or Sam. Sam, in Wonder Lake, what are you going to do with that money if you win it right now?
14: I am taking a trip to Michigan.
3: $3,000 trip to Michigan?
0: Hell yes!
3: Are you going on the Concorde? How? Why is it costing 3G to go to Michigan?
0: She got a party, man. It's a lot of booze to buy.
3: Is that the deal? You're going to get all hammered?
14: That's the deal.
3: All right.
14: Yep.
3: Well, let's see if we can destroy your liver. We're going to play the noise twice after the second time. Hopefully the money is yours. Are you ready?
14: Yeah.
0: All right, Sam. What's that noise?
3: There it is one time. Here it is again.
0: 10 seconds, Sam.
14: So I'm going to say a pop can being dispensed from a pop machine.
0: A pop can being dispensed from a pop can machine. Sam in Wonder Lake, you are
3: not correct. It's a little thin of a noise. I think you need more of a thump on that one. But hey, it was a good guess, and it had never been guessed before. So put it down on the things not to say in the future, trying to guess for what's that noise, which you're going to have another chance at winning the money later on in the show, right around 8:40. So $2,900. We are fast approaching 3G. Will it get there? You can see all those previous guesses too anytime you want. All you have to do is text the word noise to our phone number 312-642-9378. We'll send you a link with all the previous guesses, which that one will be on there. Another keyword to go to Vegas coming up right after 38 special on The Drive.

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1: Crucial at bat of his first game. Sends it in the air to left. It is back near the wall. It is over the wall for a game-winning home run. How about that?
2: It's a ball game.
0: And then the whole park exploded. All the explosions with
3: the White Sox
0: last night. White Sox prospect Braden Montgomery hitting a walk-off homer in his ML debut last night, beating the Braves 6-5 in the 10th. Montgomery became the fifth player in MLB history to hit a walk-off homer in their ML debut. What a game to be at last night.
3: The Montgomery boys are going to be special.
0: Well, they're going to go for number two tonight. That is if the weather doesn't get in the way. I know the storms may come in around that time, but Sox are going for number two tonight on the South Side. Cubs? Moving forward, tonight the Spurs and Knicks, they have game four of the NBA Finals, the Stanley Cup Finals. The Hurricanes tied up the series 2-2 with the Golden Knights. You got game five tomorrow.
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5: I want the news, and I want it now.
3: Chrysler has issued an urgent recall for more than a million Jeep Wranglers and Gladiators in the U.S. made between 2021 and 2025. They said the issue stemmed from a possible electrical connection issue in the electric hydraulic power steering pump wiring. In rare cases, this could cause nearby combustible materials to overheat and potentially spark a vehicle fire.
0: I saw one on fire last Friday. I saw
3: really?
0: A Wrangler on fire on the Jane Addams last Friday.
3: That was it. Yeah. They warned that the defect could also cause a fire while the vehicle is parked with the ignition off. That's awesome. They advise owners to leave their vehicles outside and away from structures until their cars are repaired. Here's Jimmy Fallon with the knee slapper.
6: Jeep is recalling over a million cars because they can overheat and catch on fire even when they're off. When they heard Tesla was like, game recognized game. Not bad.
3: Rush will perform four shows in Chicago as part of their 50-something tour with dates scheduled for July 16th, 18th, 20th, and 22nd at the United Center. Now, good news is, if you're planning to see them on multiple nights, they did their second show in L.A. yesterday, and it was noticeably different set list from the first show. In total, they performed 28 songs, 14 of which differed from their opening night. And according to people who have gone, they say that you should get there early because their show started at 8, the doors opened at 7, and at 7:35, they started playing a Rush-themed short film. If you want to check that out, have something to look forward to when you go see them at the United Center. That's the news we choose. 97.1 FM The Drive, Chicago's classic rock.
0: Rush will sound amazing. David Lee Roth, I guess we'll find out. Hey, it should be awesome. It'll be a show either way. It doesn't matter if he's not going to do well or if he does well. It'll be entertaining just to watch. Kind of like a car wreck all at the same time. But he's going to be at Summerfest. You could be at Summerfest and happen to see whatever happens on stage that David Lee Roth does. You'll have a chance to win tickets with the 7:30 Song Challenge coming up in minutes on The Drive.
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19: Peeking out the drive, weather window, mostly sunny, humid with afternoon showers and highs around 92 today. Tomorrow, more of the same with highs around 87. Right now, it's 71 downtown. 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

0: 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Maybe you can do better. Just, I mean, 1 second better than the person yesterday was 1 second away from winning the 7:30 Song Challenge.
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0: 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When I have guests, it sounds like David Lee Roth in concert. 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
0: a phone, it sounded like, you know? It's weird how my personal sounds sound like a phone. There it is again. 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
0: 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So 312-642-9378. 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
3: Checking your drive weather, mostly sunny and humid with afternoon showers and thunderstorms and highs around 92 today. Right now it's 71 downtown. I'm Jim Foster on 97.1 FM The Drive, Chicago's classic rock.
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5: Yep, you got to give us the names of seven songs in 30 seconds. Here's how it works. Timer starts when that first song is played. When you know the name of the song, you just shout it out. And if you're right, we will stop the time. Get ready for the next song. If you are wrong, though, the clock keeps ticking until you get it right. Or until your 30 seconds are up.
6: Get through all seven. You'll go to Summerfest. You will see David Lee Roth do something up on stage. May sing. May talk. May try to lift a leg. I guess we'll find out. Mike and Addison, you're going to have a chance at this here today. Remember, you have a pass. You can use it if you get stuck on a song. But if you do pass on a song, it comes back as the last song. Are you ready?
7: Yes, sir.
5: All right, Mike. Song number one, and go.
7: Abracadabra.
6: No, not abracadabra.
7: Abracadabra.
6: It's not abracadabra.
7: Oh. Oh, this is
6: Are you speaking through a 5-gallon bucket?
7: No, on my phone. Yeah.
5: Pass. All right. Song number two.

0: joins the club.
1: His name is Mike. It's Addison.
0: Not even one club.
1: Yes!
2: Yeah, he's in the club. Not even one club. Didn't even get one on that. I think what you were trying to say was abacab, but you kept saying abracadabra. That's Genesis abacab. Abracadabra is Steve Miller. But you didn't get that one, and you didn't get the second one either. Love Bites from Def Leppard, both which were on the cheat sheet yesterday with Janda. You can avoid the Not Even One Club just by listening to Janda on the ride home right around 2:50 today.
3: I'm proud to say that Mike and Addison is the 10th member in the club.
2: 10th one for 2026. You don't have to make that club any higher. Like I said, listen to Janda. But caller 9 is loving you, Mike, because your loss is their gain. They are now going to go see a spectacle. And that is David Lee Roth at Summerfest, June 20th, BMO Pavilion in Milwaukee. 312-642-9378. Let's see if we can get a winner tomorrow, right around the same time. 7:30 song challenge on 97.1 FM The Drive.

0: 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I think it's time that we do something.
1: Tingle intervention.
2: A tingle intervention with another beautiful song.
0: Tingle intervention.
2: Why do I need to be intervened?
0: Have you looked in the mirror when you've come to work in the last few days?
2: Yeah.
0: Now that it's been nice and warm.
2: I always.
0: And you're wearing your summer shirts now to work. At any point, did you ever think, maybe I should wear a shirt underneath that shirt?
2: No, it's 90 some odd degrees. Why would I do that?
0: So
2: who wears two shirts in 90 degree days?
0: You wear a shirt. I wear a shirt underneath a shirt because I don't need to see your nipples hanging out. You poke right through your shirt. Look it.
2: I got pokers. I can't help it. Yeah, it doesn't matter if I have two shirts on. They still poke.
0: You can help it. If you put another shirt on, people are talking.
2: No, then it's bulky. Who's talking? Nobody's talking.
0: People are talking. You can't. If you are a WWE wrestler, you would be Nipple H. That would be your character. You would come out of the curtain. I mean, with a shirt on, of course.
2: How long have you known me?
0: Poking through.
2: How long have you known me? They've always been hard. It doesn't matter if it's a warm or cold day.
0: Then go and get a Band-Aid.
2: Because then you'll see strips. You'll see stripes.
0: You need to do something.
2: Are people that offended by nips?
0: Yeah. In the workplace, man nipples. Remember? I mean,
2: I can't help it. Why are you making fun of my birth defect?
0: No more man nipples. You remember, Enya even did a song on that.
1: Man nipples.
2: It's beautiful.
1: Please, no more man nipples.
2: No more?

0: don't know if they sell them. They sell a tingle bra.
1: That's funny. That's funny. I happen to know that a lot of people out here at work compliment my nips. And they talk about
0: them. Nobody.
1: You didn't hear Janda's podcast yesterday?
0: No, I didn't hear Janda's.
1: Take a listen.
2: Welcome to another edition of Behind the Song. I'm your host, Janda. And today, we're talking about two of the greatest things I've seen in rock and roll. And those are tingles nipples. I could put them right up there with the star on David Bowie's face and the tips of both drumsticks that belong to the legendary Neil Peart. Every time I come into work, I want to flick them. And today on Behind the Song, we're going to play a track dedicated to those glorious, glorious nipples.
0: Horrible.
2: A song that's actually about those little flesh thimbles. Now, when he wrote the song, Eddie Money wanted to write it about two of his favorite things, two nipples and Spanish rice. But he changed it to two tickets to paradise. And here it is on Behind the Song, 97.1 FM The Drive, Chicago's classic rock. Minor Bottom.
1: What the hell was that?
0: I had no idea.
1: Two nipples and Spanish rice.
0: No.
1: That was the original song.
0: Nobody. Matter of fact, did you hear that Madonna just came out with a new album?
1: Yeah.
0: Yeah. She heard that you're trying to steal her thunder. Stealing her nipple.

0: thief.
1: Yeah, she says you're a nipple thief, so has a new album on there.
2: There you go.
1: You need... No, don't show it to the camera.
2: I can't help it. Listen, it doesn't matter if it's warm or cold. They'll always be out there. I can't help it.
1: All right. Well, somebody... They're
2: like little rocks. They're like little pebbles.
1: If you run into Tingle, please tell him when we're out to please wear something. Wear an undershirt. Oh, you know what? Hold on. There's breaking traffic news. Hang on. Here's Jim.
3: Looking at the roads today? Good news. No carbecues on either the Stevenson, Eisenhower, or Kennedy. Weather today is going to be high in the low 90s, which means it's going to be hot. Speaking of hot, you should see Tingle's nipple today. Oh my! Like elevator buttons, I'd like to press them with my index finger. Speaking of elevators, remember that scene in Liar Liar with Jim Carrey when he was in the elevator with that girl with the big hooters? I'd like to look at Tingle and say, Mama, feed Ginny! That's a look at your traffic and weather on 97.1 FM The Drive, Chicago's classic rock.
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3: Jack and your Drive weather, mostly sunny and humid with afternoon showers and thunderstorms and highs around 92 today. Right now it's 71 downtown. 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
1: Let's go, go, go, White Sox. Chicago's proud of you.
0: Man. It's finally happening. Magic for us. We've been in the gutters for so long, slurping on sewage water. Now we're drinking fine champagne from the rate.
2: No, still stick to the sewage water. It gives you a fortitude or something. Maybe the Cubs need some sewage water. And take what the Sox have got right now with White Sox prospect Braden Montgomery hitting a walk-off homer in his MLB debut last night, beating the Braves 6-5 in the 10th. He's only the fifth player in history to ever do that. Come out, first game in MLB, and then have a walk-off homer.
0: Beautiful.
2: Sox are going to go for number two tonight if the weather does not prevent that from happening, which some storms are coming through. Cubs, they did not get a win. They lost 7-3 to the Rockies. They're going to play again tonight in Colorado. Tonight you have the Spurs and Knicks. They have game four of the NBA Finals and Stanley Cup Finals. The Hurricanes tied up the series 2-2 with the Golden Knights. Game five, that is tomorrow.
3: Now, the news we choose.
4: When the news is coming down, you want to know what is going down.
0: Whoa. You ever had a crumble cookie?
2: I don't know. What's
0: you a never had a crumble? The store crumble?
2: No. No, I've never had it then.
0: They are so good, Sherm, bud. They are so bad for you. But they are so good. Big, fat, fresh cookies that are just chewy and... Oh.
2: Is it like the Dream Bar that they have at Portillo's? Kind of like that? Which is also not good for you, but is phenomenal.
0: It is phenomenal. And they have different cookies all the time. You just go in there and you see what's on their agenda that day. And it's really good. Anyway, they're known for their cookies that are... bad for you. For example, a standard milk chocolate chip crumble cookie contains between 550 and 720 calories per cookie.
2: Sure.
0: Just one. Okay. That's 43 to 52 grams of sugar in just one. For dietary recommendations for men, they say we should have no more than 36 grams of sugar per day. For women, 25 grams per day. Well, now Crumble Cookie is offering dirty sodas. Dirty sodas are typically a combination of soda, coffee creamer, and flavored syrups. Very high amounts of sugar. Now, depending on the size of your order, their new dirty soda contains 121 to 186 grams of sugar.
2: I thought everybody was trying to get on like, hey, let's lose weight kick, go on Ozempic. They're going the complete 180.
0: For comparison's sake, 180 grams of sugar is the equivalent of eating 19 Krispy Kreme donuts, drinking 5 cans of Coke, eating 2 full pints of Ben & Jerry's ice cream, or having 40 Oreos.
2: This is the equivalent of the drug dealers putting fentanyl in their own product. You're killing your customers.
0: Oh!
2: You want them to come back. You don't want them to go home and croak.
0: Well, I think a lot of people, you know, maybe taking Ozempic. Go, oh, yeah, I can have it now. And then just take a bite. Obviously, they fill up after just one bite or two bites.
2: I was going to say,
0: they're not going to see any effects because they're going to look good because of medication.
2: Yeah, but why even buy? If you're on Ozempic and you don't have an appetite, why would you even buy that?
0: Yeah.
2: I don't know.
0: I want to play something for you. And you have to figure out who it is by hearing it. Now, what you're about to hear is an 80s artist, okay? They have a new song out. You'll have to figure it out by hearing this new song. Are you ready?
2: Yeah.
0: Here we go.

0: Just on the roof. By the way, Jim Foster showers to this song. You were standing by the bar as if you didn't have a care. Cutting confetti. Can you identify that 80s artist? That's their new song. It's going to be tough, but just by that, hearing that voice.
1: It sounds like Simon from Duran Duran. You were standing by the bar as if you didn't have a care. Cutting confetti and glitter in your hair. I'm going to go with that.
0: You're going to go with Simon from Duran Duran? Yeah,
1: it's probably not right, but that's the only thing I can hear.
0: You are. The answer is.
1: Oh, tainted love. Soft Cell.
0: Tainted love. Soft Cell.
1: Wow.
0: This can be sad for Soft Cell fans. I know you are, just like a lot of people are.
1: I celebrate all of their hits.
0: They will release their final album on September 25th, and they're calling it quits. And you'll hear that song, Dance-a-teria.
1: Oh,
0: is their jam. About Foster showering.
1: What were on all the other albums? Did they just have different versions of Tainted Love?
0: That's it.
1: Oh, okay.
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11: Checking your drive weather, mostly sunny and humid with afternoon showers and thunderstorms and highs around 92 today. Right now it's 71 downtown. 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

0: 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It's not quite yet for What's That Noise, so do not call for that for right now, because we need some. There's another reason we need you to call.
1: Yes, Driver Nation, we want to conduct a Driver Nation survey because we saw a story in the news, and we want to see if it is accurate or not. So if you could please call us up, we need to ask you all a question. Same question.
0: Sadly, I believe it's accurate.
1: I do too, but
0: You're giving it a shot.
1: I'm giving it a shot of being wrong, yeah.
0: Okay. There's a very good reason why. So 312-642-9378. Random voter will set you up with $100 towards Tribeca Sandwich Shop. So that's feed you very well. So a random caller. 312-642-9378. What are we trying to prove wrong? 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
18: Checking your drive weather, mostly sunny and humid with afternoon showers and thunderstorms and highs around 92 today. Right now it's 71 downtown. 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
0: It's a test.
1: Yeah, this is a test. This is our Driver Nation survey because we saw a story in regards to a survey and we just want to see if it's similar or not.
0: I think we're going to get the same results, sadly.
1: Okay.
0: I know it's very popular and this will not be the popular answer that we get. But it's worth a shot to see if this story is accurate. Let's go to Glenn in DeKalb first. Glenn, good morning.
19: Hey, good morning, Sherman and Tingle. How are you guys doing?
1: We're doing great, Glenn. We appreciate you calling. Just a simple question. Are you interested in the upcoming World Cup? Do you plan
19: no.
1: on... You're not. You are not.
19: No.
1: Okay. There's one in the no.
19: Nope.
0: All right. There's one. Thank you, Glenn.
1: Okay.
0: All right. Testing things out here. Andrew in Midlothian.
1: Same question, Andrew. Are you interested in the upcoming World Cup?
20: Hey, I could do you one even better. I'm here with my cousin, and we both say no.
1: Okay. Oh. There's two no's.
20: Ain't nobody watching that.
1: Okay. All right, we got two no's.
0: Well, the World Cup begins tomorrow, supposedly. All right, thank you very much,
1: Andrew.
0: That was
1: Andrew. Great. That was funny.
0: Let's go to Stephen in Kenosha. Stephen, good morning.
21: Good morning. How are you guys doing?
1: We're doing great. Are you interested in the World Cup, Stephen?
21: Is that the FIFA, correct?
1: Yep.
21: No, I'm not.
1: No, I'm not. He's not going to be watching either.
0: Did you say the FIFA crap?
21: No, cup.
0: Oh, like.
1: All right. Okay, so that's
0: a lot of
1: 3 out of 5.
0: That's a lot of no's so far. Thank you, Stephen. Let's go to Tom and Bartlett. Tom, good morning.
1: Yay or nay on the World Cup, Tom?
22: Not at all.
1: Not at all.
22: Okay, at all.
1: Four no's. Okay. We need one more.
0: Is there anybody? I mean, anybody? Maya in Joliet.
23: How big is the cup if the whole world can drink from it?
1: That's a great question. Are you interested in watching the World Cup, Maya?
23: No.
1: Not at all. So that's 5 no's.
0: So what does that mean?
1: Out of 5 calls. That means that it's totally opposite of this poll. So according to a YouGov poll, 54% of Americans are not interested.

0: It doesn't entertain me like other sports do. I was thinking about it. I'm like, maybe if they extended 3 to 5 feet of the goal on each side to make it bigger, more scoring. I don't know to make it more exciting.
1: I think there should be trap doors like in Gladiator. You know, I'll just all of a sudden a tiger will show up outside.
0: Hey, and you go on the field?
1: Yeah, it's like, hey, what the hell? Where did the tiger come from? Watch out. That's a yellow card. He got his leg ripped off.
0: 59% of Americans don't expect to watch any matches, while 16 say they'll watch when they can, and 5% will watch matches every day.
1: It does make a difference where you watch the matches. Obviously, soccer is very popular. It's not as popular here, but if you go overseas, you go to, let's say, London, they go crazy over there. And I did watch a game. I don't watch soccer often. And when we were in a pub one time, we were watching. I'm like, okay, now I can get into it because you're watching with people that are really getting into it. I'm like, all right, cool. I'll watch this.
0: And you know what? I am drawn towards women's soccer more because they're really good. And it's kind of great to have a team that's really good. I mean, USA is good, but I don't expect them to go far. Is that accurate? I don't know. Are they good this year?
1: Well,
0: I don't know.
1: Well, either way,
0: women are always good.
1: World Cup begins tomorrow.
0: We tested Driver Nation. We got the answer.
1: Yeah, tried to prove it wrong. Didn't really work out that way. So I guess the story was true, factual. You just got to go overseas. Everything's fine. Lots of money. What's that noise coming up on the drive?

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0: 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Sherman and Tingle, about 20 minutes away from your next keyword to go see the Eagles at Sphere in Las Vegas. That coming up right around 9 o'clock. All that money, though, you could be taking to Vegas. You could win right now with What's That Noise?
1: What?
2: Noise.
1: Ah!
2: Noise.
1: What's that?
2: Noise.
3: $2,900. Lord have mercy. That could be all yours right now if you just tell us what the noise is.
0: You got to be lucky, though, to get through on the phone lines. 312-642-9378. All that money, will it be yours? Let's find out next with What's That Noise on The Drive.
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16: Hi, this is Maya.
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20: What?
2: Noise. Noise.
20: What's that
2: noise?
3: $2,900 could be yours right now if you just tell us what the noise is.
21: Ellen in Warrenville, you were lucky enough to get through on the phone lines. What are you going to do with the money if you win it right now?
22: I was lucky enough. Probably home improvements, furniture, outdoor furniture.
21: All right. Well, $2,900 could buy you some stuff there. We're going to play the noise twice after the second time. Hopefully, you have the right answer and win all the money. Are you ready, Ellen?
22: I think I am.
3: Ellen, what's that noise?
21: There it is. Once, here it is again.
3: 10 seconds, Ellen.
22: Sounds like an empty Guinness can rolling on a hard surface.
3: An empty Guinness can rolling on a hard surface.
21: I should have made a song. I should have made that song. I forgot.
3: Ellen in Warrenville?
21: You are!
22: Oh, man.
21: Yeah, Guinness can has been said quite a few times. I don't know how many, but quite a few. Yeah, it's up on the list of things not to say. You can see it anytime just by texting the word noise to our phone number, 312-642-9378. That's all right, though. At least you got through, and you upped the pot even higher, getting closer and closer to $3,000. Now at $2,925. That money could be yours tomorrow morning right around 6:45. Hopefully you can fly out of here for free. That's to go to Las Vegas to see the Eagles play at Sphere later on this fall when they return. You're going to get another chance here coming up here in minutes right around 9 o'clock with another keyword on 97.1 FM The Drive.

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1: Who would have thought?
0: Oh, is this, are you going to get on your soapbox again once again?
1: Just, who would have thought, honestly, if you bet money that right now the White Sox would have more wins than the Cubs? I mean, you would have taken that bet easily.
2: Oh, yeah, no, you kidding me? Cubs are going to be killing them.
0: Well, the Cubs were doing well. They were on that tear there where they were on a 10-game winning streak.
1: Yeah.
0: And then I think the whole team got Ebola. And I don't even know if everybody's on the team anymore. I think remember there was always that rumor about there was two Ultimate Warriors? I think there's two PCAs. There's two PCAs. There's, it doesn't matter. Joke's not working.
1: I like PCA.
0: Yeah.
1: I think he's entertaining.
0: I like PCA too.
1: But I mean, he's not on the most entertaining team in the city right now, which is the White Sox.
0: The White Sox.
1: We are the best show in town right now.
0: I mean, yesterday's game, that was amazing. I have to give it to you on that one. White Sox prospect Braden Montgomery hit a walk-off homer in his MLB debut last night, beating the Braves 6-5 in the 10th. And he became the fifth player in MLB history to hit a walk-off home run in his MLB debut. That's like a movie. That's Roy Hobbs right there, knocked the cover off the ball. It's ridiculous.
1: It is. It's outstanding.
0: So Sox are going to go for number two tonight on the south side if the weather doesn't get in the way. So channel the White Sox right now on you winning that trip to go to Las Vegas to go see the Eagles at Sphere with this keyword.
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1: It was last hour doing that story saying, the story said that not many people cared about the World Cup that's kicking off tomorrow. FIFA World Cup begins tomorrow. Look at you, Blanche. Blanche, you're all decked out in soccer gear. I had no idea. Look at you. You look very nice here this morning.
2: Thank you.
1: Here for a very good reason. It's for Ask Blanche.
3: It's time to Ask Blanche.
1: Yeah, this is where Blanche Horowitz from our collections department swings in and answers your questions you've sent in. And I know you have one here this morning, Blanche.
4: I do. It says, dear Blanche, with the World Cup, just wanted to know if you've ever played soccer. Sincerely, Jennifer in Barrington. Hello, Jennifer. You know, I loved soccer when I was a young girl. You know, when I was around 22 years old, I was working in the town brothel, and my girlfriends and I would sit on the porch during non-peak hours and reminisce about the days we were just kids playing soccer in the streets. It was so long ago, though. It was like a time where there was no beautiful parks like there are today. Back in my day, we had to play in the dirt, and we always had to worry about all the shootings. But like I said, we were all just sitting there reminiscing, so we decided, hey, let's ditch these bustiers and brightly colored ruffled skirts and go kick the tumbleweed around for a while. So we did. It was my girlfriends Bessie, Virginia, and Louise just having fun until the town jerk walked through our game drunk and took our ball. We were all so mad, but we couldn't do anything about it because we knew he always carried a gun and we didn't want to get shot. You know, we were scared.
1: Wow, this is a really rough area.
4: Yeah, it was very bad. But that's when our town sheriff appeared out of nowhere and arrested that dirtbag and dragged him off to jail. He even threw us our tumbleweed back. And I remember saying to him, thanks for letting that old Ike Clanton ruin our game. You come in for a freebie anytime you want, Wyatt. And he did. It was great.
1: Wait a minute. Wyatt? Did you grow up in Tombstone?
4: That's where I worked. Wyatt Earp was our sheriff.
1: He was.
4: And he saved the day and let us play soccer with the tumbleweed.
1: He did.
5: Go ahead, skin that smoke wagon and see what happens.
4: He didn't say that, but it was close to it when he dragged off. It was Ike Clanton. It was just a big drunk in our town, and we couldn't stand it. And you know, the funny thing is, like, we told Wyatt, we said, hey, you know, come in for a freebie anytime you want.
1: Uh-huh.
4: And he cashed in on that IOU like an hour later because he was a known freak in the town.
1: Really?
4: Oh, he used to like being blindfolded in toilet play. They used to call him Liquid Diet Wyatt.
6: Why, Ike, whatever do you mean?
1: Oh. That was amazing. I love that you have all of those backstories I had no idea of.
2: It's what I do.
1: Wow. Well, hey, well, thank you. And hey, enjoy, I guess, the World Cup. You're enjoying it there, Blanche.
2: I am. Thank you so much. Have a wonderful day.
1: Hopefully you're going to be able to match one here coming up here shortly on 97.1 FM The Drive.

Back at Sphere, you're going to have another chance to go there for free. Win that trip to go to Las Vegas. You'll have another keyword coming up here in about a half hour from right now. However, though, maybe right now, the second, you could be the next

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1: Sherman and Tingle ask 5 questions, but all you need to do is match one.
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1: On The Drive.
5: We go on the street and we ask someone 5 random questions, then ask you the same exact questions. And if you can match one answer with that person on the street, you win.
0: Hopefully you can match one here. Dave in Elk Grove, are you ready?

0: I am ready.
1: All right, Dave, number one. If you were in prison, where is the first place you would eat the day you got out?
0: In the closet.
1: You would eat in the closet.
0: Yeah, that way nobody bothered me.
1: Okay.
2: Yeah, let me just get that buzzer ready.
1: Number two, why would someone over 40 want kids?
0: They needed a headache.
1: Need a headache? Number three, what is the name Max short for?
0: Maximus.
1: Maximus. Number four, when someone graduates with their MBA, what does that stand for?
0: Oh, man. I don't have two kids that have that. Master's. Master's Bachelor's Academy.
1: Bachelor's Academy. Okay. And number five, how long would a goldfish stay alive in your mouth?
0: Minute and a half.
2: All right, there you go. There's your five answers. Now, did any of your five answers match the answers of the person that Tingle ran into out on the streets of Downers Grove? Let's see if you did match one.
3: Frank from... What's your name and where are you from?
4: Frank from Downers Grove.
3: Frank, if you were in prison, where is the first place you would eat the day you got out? Hooters. Oh, yeah. Number two, why would someone over 40 want kids?
4: They're stupid.
3: Deductions. Number three, what is the name Max short for?
4: Maximus.
3: Number four, when someone graduates with their MBA, what does that stand for?
4: Bachelor's degree.
3: And number five, how long would a goldfish stay alive in your mouth?
4: 3 seconds.
2: 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Congratulations, and now you'll eat, well, no goldfish, but $100 towards RJ Grunt's, a Let Us Entertain You restaurant. 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Maybe you'll be the next person to match one tomorrow right around the same time. 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
1: 97.1 FM The Drive, Chicago's classic rock. Sherman and Tingle heading out of here shortly. Bob Stroud, he is going to be doing the 10 at 10 here today. And the 10 at 10 today is all about the year 1987. There's some good songs. I did test Tingle. You did get quite a few at the beginning. We don't have enough time to go through it right now, but you did get a few of them, so I'll give you credit. Some good ones in 87. See if you make the correct calls coming up here when Bob takes over. Also, that next keyword to go to Las Vegas to go see the Eagles at Sphere. That keyword coming up next on The Drive.
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27: Checking your drive weather, mostly sunny and humid with afternoon showers and thunderstorms and highs around 92 today. Right now it's 71 downtown. 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
29: 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Hi, it is Bob Stroud with 10 great songs from one great year. This is 10 at 10, and today I've got a year in which Ben and Jerry's Ice Cream announces a new flavor, Cherry Garcia, in tribute to the Grateful Dead's Jerry Garcia. During a visit to Berlin, Germany, President Ronald Reagan challenges Soviet General Secretary Mikhail Gorbachev to tear down the Berlin Wall. And while I was jockeying the midday position at the Loop, 10 Loop listeners and myself traveled to London, England for a 5-day stay to celebrate the 20th anniversary of the Beatles' Sgt. Pepper's Lonely Hearts Club Band taking place at Abbey Road Studios. 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

The highly caloric year of 1987. 10 at 10. Number one song in the country on June 10th, 1987. The old Supremes Motown classic from the 60s, You Keep Me Hanging On, this time done up by Kim Wilde. Number one album on this date, The Joshua Tree, U2. And the number one film at the box office this week, Beverly Hills Cop 2. 1987, 10 at 10. 97.1 FM The Drive, Chicago's classic rock.

0: Taking flight with 1987 today on 10 at 10. 97.1 FM The Drive, Chicago's classic rock. I don't think I've ever heard a bad cover version of Little Wing, the Jimi Hendrix classic. Great version from Sting off of his second solo album, Nothing Like the Sun. Who Will You Run To? That's Heart from their new album, Bad Animals. Title tune from the latest album from Motley Crue, Girls, Girls, Girls. John Cougar Mellencamp back around with the Lonesome Jubilee. There's Cherry Bomb. Angel, that's Aerosmith from Permanent Vacation. Got My Mind Set on You, originally recorded by James Ray in 1962. There's George Harrison's version that hit number one on the Billboard Hot 100 singles charts from Cloud Nine. Hysteria, multi-platinum seller from Def Leppard, and from it, Pour Some Sugar on Me. With or Without You, number one for U2 from the Joshua Tree. Is This Love? Whitesnake. They released a self-titled album in 1987. And we began the 87 10 at 10 with Devil Inside. 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
15: Checking your drive weather, mostly sunny and steamy with scattered showers and thunderstorms and highs around 92 today. Tomorrow, more of the same with highs around 87.
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7: 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Painted Black by the Stones was a number one hit back in 1966. The lyrics were written by Mick Jagger. Before he was a rock star, Mick was weighing a future in business or journalism, and he was studying at the London School of Economics when his music career began to take precedence. In 1961, a chance reunion with a childhood friend named Keith Richards changed everything. Mick was carrying Rare Blues Records, Chuck Berry's Rockin' at the Hops, and a Muddy Waters album that drew Richards' attention and led to their musical conversations. When Mick decided to pursue music full-time in 1962, he left the LSE by submitting a formal letter to the school's chancellor, stating, "I'm leaving LSE because I've been offered a really excellent opportunity in the entertainment world."
8: I see people turn their heads and quickly look away.
7: Well, that's today's Crash Course. 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

0: Pearl Jam played Chicago for the very first time at Cabaret Metro in July of 1991.
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0: Eddie Vedder has come home to Chicago with Pearl Jam many times over the years. 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

0: Do you think that Eddie Vedder ever kept any of his stuff from back in the day, the cool stuff, like the Doc Martens that he wore on the MTV Video Music Awards back in the day, like in 92 or 3? I mean, probably not, but it would be cool if he did. And why do I think about this kind of stuff instead of acting like an adult? I don't know. I'm Janda. You're on The Drive.
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22: Checking your drive weather, mostly sunny and steamy with scattered showers and thunderstorms and highs around 92 today. Tomorrow, more of the same with highs around 87.
0: Lynyrd Skynyrd and Loverboy will be at Credit Union One Amphitheater on August 15th. Is it too late for me to suggest that they call this the Working for the Free Bird Weekend Tour? 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

0: 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I am Janda, and coming up at noon, you're going to get your next keyword to qualify to see the Eagles live at the Sphere in Las Vegas, part of our 25th anniversary. 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
23: Checking your drive weather, mostly sunny and steamy with scattered showers and thunderstorms and highs around 92 today. Tomorrow, more of the same with highs around 87.
0: How about that walk-off home or first time on the field for Braden Montgomery last night? 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

0: 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I'm Janda. Motley Crue will be in Tinley Park on August 22nd. 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
22: Checking your drive weather, mostly sunny and steamy with scattered showers and thunderstorms and highs around 92 today. Tomorrow, more of the same with highs around 87.
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18: Checking your drive weather, mostly sunny and steamy with scattered showers and thunderstorms and highs around 92 today. Tomorrow, more of the same with highs around 87.
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0: 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It's Jandy here with you. Good job, Driver Nation. You got the jackpot in What's That Noise with Sherman and Tingle all the way up to $2,925 tomorrow morning. And that cash can be yours if you correctly guess the noise that they'll play for you at 6:45 a.m. If you miss it, then the jackpot gets bigger for the second guess of the morning, two chances at 8:45 a.m. Text the word noise, N-O-I-S-E, to 312-642-9378 for a list of all the past incorrect guesses. And you could walk away from What's That Noise with Sherman and Tingle tomorrow morning with $2,925 in the old wallet. 97.1 FM The Drive, Chicago's classic rock.
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29: 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Mostly sunny and steamy with scattered showers and thunderstorms and highs around 92 today. Tomorrow, more of the same with highs around 87.
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0: The one and only David Bowie on 97.1 FM, The Drive, Chicago's Classic Rock. I'm Jan Dang. Coming up at 2, you're going to hear another keyword, another chance to qualify to fly to Las Vegas to see the Eagles live at the Sphere as part of our 25th anniversary. 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
18: Checking your drive weather, mostly sunny and steamy with scattered showers and thunderstorms and highs around 92 today. Tomorrow, more of the same with highs around 87.
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0: 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It's Janda. 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
0: I'll have the cheat sheet for you coming up at around 2:50. Three of the songs that you'll hear tomorrow morning on the 7:30 Song Challenge with Sherman and Tingle on 97.1 FM The Drive, Chicago's Classic Rock.

0: Chicago's classic rock Foo Fighters at Soldier Field on August 8th. I'm Janda, and somebody else is coming to Summerfest in just a couple of weeks, or a little less than 2 weeks now, June 20th. I'm talking about David Lee Roth, Diamond Dave at Summerfest, and you can win tickets to see Diamond Dave if you get all seven songs right on the 7:30 song challenge tomorrow morning with Sherman and Tingle. So here is the cheat sheet for you. Three of the songs that you'll hear tomorrow morning. So write these down so you'll remember. Give you the advantage on the contest, okay? Song one is Got Me Under Pressure by ZZ Top. Song two, Love Walks In by Van Halen. And song three, Bad Case of Loving You by Robert Palmer. There you go. There's the cheat sheet. Good luck to you.
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30: Checking your drive. Weather mostly sunny and steamy with scattered showers and thunderstorms and highs around 92 today. Tomorrow, more of the same with highs around 87.
0: I'm Janda, and I'll check you back here again tomorrow. Tim Virgin is up next, and your next keyword to qualify to see the Eagles live at the Sphere is coming up right after this. Don't go anywhere. 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
2: Rumors spreading around in that Texas town about the Shaq outside the game. You know what I'm talking about. Just let me know if you're gonna go to that home out on the range. They got a lot of nice girls. I'm racing.

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What's up? How are you? Happy Wednesday. Let's get you going. 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Good luck.

0: 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Tim Bergen, that guy, John Mellencamp, Dancing Words Tour is going to happen July 11th in Tinley Park. So it's going to be good times. He's doing all his hits. So you know what? If you didn't see the Sean Penn video with him, they kind of kicked off the, you know, the ticket sales with a little promo video. It was pretty cool. Check it out online or YouTube. It's pretty funny because Mellencamp wasn't known for, you know, doing all of his hits. He'd kind of want to go deep and do some new stuff, but now it's going to be all hits. It'll be a great show.
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3: 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Traffic.
4: Southbound Tri-State looking heavy. Lawrence to Ogden and from 57 to Halstead also stop and go. On the Kennedy, you are out to O'Hare at 55 minutes, coming in an hour 10. Outbound Eisenhower right now is an hour 13 to the Jane Addams, but your inbound ride is an hour 30. It is heavy York to the Tri-State and Mannheim to Harlem. I'm Deb Snyder, and that's your latest total traffic.
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6: Checking your dry weather. Scattered showers and thunderstorms with lows around 70 overnight tonight. Tomorrow, partly sunny in the morning, then more showers and thunderstorms and highs around 87.
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It's him kind of singing in a baby voice. Yeah, you'll see. 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

telling you right now, before Foolin' became one of Def Leppard's like biggest MTV hits, the band almost didn't release it as a single. That wasn't on their radar. And then they put the video on MTV in 1983. And there you go. It launched like the whole pyromania into action and to rock stardom, basically.

0: right, so tomorrow morning, Sherman and Tingle, $2,925 up for grabs for What's That Noise? Just guess the noise. Two different chances to do it, 645, 845. 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

0: 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Old Town Pub, Compton Hills. 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
19: Checking your dry weather, scattered showers and thunderstorms with lows around 70 overnight tonight. Tomorrow, partly sunny in the morning, then more showers and thunderstorms and highs around 87.
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0: 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What's That Noise? 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
12: Checking your dry weather. Scattered showers and thunderstorms with lows around 70 overnight tonight. Tomorrow, partly sunny in the morning, then more showers and thunderstorms and highs around 87.
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0: 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Tim Virgin. Remember Emilio Estevez? Remember the movie Young Guns? That was from Young Guns 2. How that happened is Emilio called up John Bon Jovi and said, hey, man, I want to use Dead or Alive. And John's like, I don't need any help on that one. Maybe I'll write you a new one called Blaze of Glory. And look, song became pretty big, and people still love it to this day, unlike Young Guns 2. Yeah, the song lasted longer than the movie did.
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0: 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Those guys, AC/DC, going to be playing Notre Dame right down the road. Are you going? Are you? Get all those details in one place, WDRV.com, right there in the concert section. Tim Virgin out of here. I'll see you guys tomorrow. A man named Alice Cooper is up next. Welcome to his attic. It's going to be fun times all night long.
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18: Checking your dry weather, scattered showers and thunderstorms with lows around 70 overnight tonight. Tomorrow, partly sunny in the morning, then more showers and thunderstorms and highs around 87.
19: 97.1 FM, The Drive. Chicago's classic rock.